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1: Amen.
2: Lectio Epistoli primae Beati Pauli Apostoli ad Corinthios, caput nonum, tema omnibus omnia factus sum ud aliquos facerem salvos. A reading from the first letter of Paul to the Corinthians. Preaching the gospel is not the subject of a boast. I am under compulsion and have no choice. I am ruined if I do not preach it. If I do it willingly, I have my recompense. If unwillingly, I am nonetheless entrusted with a charge. And this recompense of mine, it is simply this, that when preaching, I offer the gospel free of charge and do not make full use of the authority the gospel gives me. Although I am not bound to anyone, I made myself the slave of all, so as to win over as many as possible. To the weak, I became a weak person with a view to winning the weak. I have made myself all things to all men, in order to save at least some of them. In fact, I do all that I do for the sake of the gospel, in the hope of having a share in its blessings. You know that while all the runners in the stadium take part in the race, the award goes to one man. In that case, run so as to win. Athletes deny themselves all sorts of things. They do this to win a crown of leaves that withers, but we, a crown that is imperishable. I do not run like a man who loses sight of the finish line. I do not fight as if I were shadow boxing. What I do is discipline my own body and master it, for fear that, having after preached to others, I myself should be rejected. Verbum Domini.
1: Amen.